I dreamt about another girl in bed with you. You just laughed and smiled, denied the proof. We're

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0: consider rejecting finalization of the special operations bill. Speaking at Marvin Gonzalez's constituency conference, Hines called upon the party to reenact what happened with the Section 34 legislation. On September 18, 2012, then opposition leader Dr. Keith Rowley led thousands of PNM supporters and civil society members in a march to President's House to deliver a petition bearing over 25,000 signatures protesting the early proclamation of the contentious law. Hines suggested that this time the PNM should mobilize between 10 and 15,000 people and deliver a letter to President's House asking the President to consider withholding assent in the public's interest. In response, Leader of Government Business Barry Padarat says Hines' comments reflected what he described as a poor record as both a minister and legislator. He argues that the President does not have discretion over whether to assent to legislation, saying the Office of the President acts on the advice of Cabinet. He also questioned Hines' understanding of the issue and criticized his political career, calling him a dunce. Government Senator Philip Alexander is pushing back against the Law Association of Trinidad and Tobago after it called on Prime Minister Kamla Pisaubi-Sessa to reconsider her attacks on the 9 independent senators. Alexander says the issue goes beyond the Prime Minister's comments, questioning whether the independent bench is fulfilling its constitutional role. He contends that the Prime Minister has an electoral mandate to govern, while the Law Association does not.
1: I think everybody is entitled to their opinion, but I want to say that the Prime Minister of Trinidad and Tobago has a special majority for a reason. She was overwhelmingly elected to lead this country and to fix it. She has a mandate from the people, and the Law Association has no such mandate.
0: Former House Speaker Bridget Anastasia-George is rejecting claims that her casting votes in 2017 set a precedent for Senate President Wade Mark's decision to break the 15-15 tie on the Special Operations Bill. Anastasia-George is responding to constitutional affairs expert Professor Hamid Ghani, who argues that her use of four casting votes in 2017 changed the parliamentary convention for breaking ties. But Anastasia-George says there is a critical distinction between her votes and Mark's. She says the Denison principle requires a presiding officer to preserve the status quo or allow further debate rather than use a casting vote to decide a substantive issue. She says none of her 2017 votes resulted in a final legislative change. In contrast, Mark's casting vote came on the third reading of the Special Operations Bill, allowing it to pass. Anastasia-George acknowledges there has been a shift in how the British Parliamentary Convention is observed in TNT, but she rejects the claim that the shift began under her speakership. Attempts to reach Professor Ghani for comment were unsuccessful. We'll stay tuned for another news update at the top of the hour and for comprehensive coverage in our midday news and major newscast at 7 p.m. on CNC3.
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But I hope you did something yesterday that, you know, helped somebody else, that, you know, brought a smile to your face, a little joy to your heart. A little shaken off of that Monday feeling. So it's a pretty wet Tuesday on the outside in uptown Port of Spain. Of course, if you were leaving Maraval before 6 o'clock and you round that corner by the Solid as a Rock sign, you'd realize that the road was still closed off because they're trying to fix. And I don't think the word to describe it is potholes and right after Ellerslie Plaza, because I would say sinkholes. The size of those holes on both sides, both lanes in and out of Maraval were treacherous, to say the least. You could get lost. You could definitely lose a tire, a rim, you know, your axle probably. So they were supposedly fixing it yesterday, last night into this morning. So hopefully, I mean, with all that rain that took place last night, they were able to make some headway. Because if not, I don't need to tell you all about the traffic in Maraval, right? Coming out of Maraval in the morning. It is the worst traffic in Port of Spain. Just saying. So hopefully, although we do have to face that this morning, hopefully that they're going to be completed, that they're going to move the cones on the road, because they don't even realize that the road is still blocked when you literally get right up on there, right? And you have to turn around and head back through Long Circular, which is kind of not really allowed, because, you know, it's one way out of Maraval and one way into Maraval via that Long Circular road. So hopefully they get that sorted, because I can just predict that it will be chaos. Anyway, I was talking about the beautiful sunrise. So good morning. Let's do the 2. I'm DJ Danny. I'm taking you guys until 9 a.m. Apparently, the Valsa is some under the weather. And you know what? The best place for him to be is at home, because he don't spread those germs in the studio. I got some Britney Spears, some Lady lined up as we kickstart your morning reset, your Tuesday morning reset. Good morning and thanks for joining me. My number in studio, 394-9595.

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1: Oh, it's beautiful. But wait a minute, isn't this?
0: Yeah, yes it is.
1: But I thought the old lady dropped it into the ocean in the air.
0: Well, baby, I went down and got it for you.

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8: It's great to be number one again. Everything that you want. 9-5 is now the ultimate one.

Right, guys, so let's see. It's already 26 and a half minutes after the hour of 6 o'clock. Tuesday seems to be flying as well, just as fast as Monday did. So for now, joining me, top of the morning to you. Before we jump into the weather report today, I'm just checking out the front page of today's Guardian, and it have a real thing all here. But of course, there's a beautiful photo of Sparrow back in, let's see, this is 1976. Wow, 50 plus years ago. He's surrounded by adoring fans in Whitford Square in Port of Spain, and he given Rael Jackson 5 Michael Jackson vibes when they came to Trinidad, and they were mobbed. I love that for Sparrow. As well as on the front cover of today's Guardian, government to increase legal age for smoking marijuana from 18 to 25. Now, just saying, I didn't read any of these stories, right? I just given you all the headlines. So if you're interested, get a copy of your Guardian today. Or, of course, you know, subscribe to the Digital Guardian as well. If you don't like, you know, them newspapers staining up your hand, that's probably a good route for you. So according to page 3 of today's Guardian, let's see. Looks like I'm going to have to head to my weather app.

All right, guys. So according to my weather app, today we can expect, well, at least in Port of Spain, some partly cloudy conditions. And they're saying there should be a light drizzle all the way until 8 a.m. And then I'm seeing a 70% chance of rain throughout the day, a maximum 31 degrees Celsius. And if I'm to check, according to the hour, walk with your umbrella. It's my best advice to you. We're going to jump on our WhatsApp chat really quickly and big up some people. So feel free to send me your messages in the meantime, 394-9595.

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3: 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Oh,

Sabrina Carpenter to take us exactly just about 20 minutes away from the top of the hour before we head to Network News at 7 a.m. So there's a call on the front of today's Guardian. Calls for Sparrow to be accorded an official state funeral. And of course, that was the question of the day yesterday as well. And I mean, like, he's definitely one of our icons of the art form. He's made immense contribution to our culture, the undisputed king of, you know, calypso. So why not? What do you think? 394-9595. Shoot me a message in studio and let me know. And talking about our WhatsApp chat, let's say good morning really quickly to a very special young lady heading to school this morning with her mummy. So good morning to Amanda. Good morning to Miss Emma. I hope you have a fantastic day today. Not sure if Daddy is with you, but good morning to Brandon, just for good measure as well. Good morning, Bina Ashes and Lily out in Rio. Lisa Woods and Fire Farmer locked on as usual. I have two Antons on the chat this morning. Good morning to Anton S. And good morning to Anton F. Yeah, F as in fish. Good morning as well to Ish. She's hailing out her OPM crew this morning. Also there is Trisha. Hi, Trisha. I'm now seeing jumping on Jill from Cedra saying good morning as well. As is, let's see, Sarah, Vidish, Tommy, and Juliet. Jill is bigging up her boys Khalil and Kadir, wishing them a great day at school today. Good morning going out to Shushila. Yes, I know what that profile picture looks like. Good morning as well going out to kiddies Dion and Ziva from Mummy Nichelle. Ooh, and a happy special birthday going out this morning. Who's turning 11 today? Well, a happy birthday going out to Jackson. Jackson, hope you have a fantastic day today. Good morning as well to Brianne, sending that shout out. And guys, my number in studio, 394-9595. I got some Martin Solveig lined up as we're still in this first hour of your Tuesday morning reset. If you're now joining me, good morning and welcome to Tuesday. It is the 29th of September, and if you're leaving from Maribel this morning, shoot me a message as well. Let me know, did they fix that? I'm calling it a sinkhole because there's no way that is a pothole, right? Those two holes heading in and out of Maribel just as you pass Ellerslie, right in front of Realtor Builders. It's been wild, especially having fixed it several times, including last week. It came back even more persistent and bigger. So let me know, did they fix it overnight with all that bad weather? 394-9595.

So I want to say thank you to Brianne for messaging as well and saying that they're still working on repairing those holes, those sinkholes in front of LSD Plaza heading into and out of Maribel, well, out of this morning. So the road is still blocked off, so I could just imagine the chaos that's happening, and I hope they put like a little, you know, kind of maybe a policeman or a sign or something, because, you know, when you hit that roundabout and you're heading out, you figure the road is open. But when you're round the bend by the solid as a rock, there's cones in the road. At least when I was leaving home at 5:45 this morning, the road was, you can't even enter. So that means I had to make a big U-turn and head back through Long Circular, which is generally one way at this hour. But I'm guessing they're making provisions, because how else can you leave? And if you can't, well then, say that whoever fixing the hole, say I've no work today because you can't leave the area. Don't say I say, I already made it to work. All right, guys, it's time to jump straight into a time check this morning. And this time check is brought to you by Felicity Community Pharmacy. 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
1: Anyone can claim to be number one, but 9-5 is the ultimate one.

And that will always be one of my favorites, Olivia Dean, to take us to just about 4.5 minutes away from network news at the top of the hour. So I want to say good morning and thank you to Asha for messaging. She said there's heavy traffic heading westbound into Port of Spain right now, and I had to open up my Waze app just in the vicinity of El Socorro. If you're passing through El Socorro, heading west to the Beetham Highway, and chaos, mayhem, guys. There's an accident. I'm seeing several Waze users enter the accident icon. There also seems to be police on the scene, and traffic is just about a crawl through that area. Of course, when you pass there, it seems as though the traffic is easing up, because I'm not seeing any indication on Waze. But I'm guessing, in addition to the accident, the vehicles probably still being there, of course, macro traffic as well. So just be prepared for that. And of course, if you're heading out to Maraval this morning, don't take your usual route. They're still repairing the road in front of my LSD Plaza there. So the road is blocked off from my the Solid as a Rock sign. All right, guys, so good morning as well on our WhatsApp chat, going out to Sura and Samara. That's from her mommy, Reshma. Good morning. Going out to Weekend Washer Pressure Washing Services. Good morning to my buddy Alex as well. The fittest and strongest there is. When I tell you guys fitness goals, if you think I work out a lot, wow. So I think I can squeeze the Wanted in before we head to network news. I'm glad you came. And I am glad you came. Thanks for keeping me company. I'm DJ Tani, and I'm here till 9 a.m. Your Tuesday morning reset. You're locked on to 95, the ultimate one.

And just a couple of seconds away from network news at 7 a.m. and the 7 o'clock news right here on 95. 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

0: Good morning and welcome. I'm Jesse Ramdeo with headline news here on CNC3 and the TBC Radio Network. The Law Association of Trinidad and Tobago is calling on Prime Minister Kamla Pisabi-Sessa to withdraw remarks it says were disparaging of independent senators. The Prime Minister came under fire after describing independent senators as scumbags and satanic following their vote against the Special Operations Bill. The vote ended in a 15-15 tie, which was broken by Senate President Wade Marks casting vote. Latt says this is not the first time the Prime Minister has criticized the independent bench after her government failed to secure its support for legislation. The association points out that on both occasions, the government rejected amendments proposed by independent senators that could have helped secure their support. Latt also rejects the argument that an elected government should not have to rely on independent senators, noting that the Constitution provides for an independent bench as part of Parliament. Political analyst Dr. Bishnu Raghunath says government will continue to function, but without the support of independent senators, it could face greater constraints in getting legislation through the Senate. In other news, for a man whose voice carried TNT's stories around the world, the question now is how the country should honor the mighty Sparrow. For fellow Calypsonian Winston Gypsy Peters, Sparrow was more than a great entertainer. He was one of the greatest Calypsonians to ever live, a cultural giant whose contribution helped take the art form beyond these shores. Peters believes the contribution deserves national recognition, with the government taking the lead in honoring a man whose music became part of the country's identity. And for him, the honor should begin with an official funeral and continue with a tribute worthy of Sparrow's place in history.
1: And I'm also hoping that we all can play a part, and the government should play an undying part in it, no matter what it's costing us. The government should do that, because what he has done for Trinidad and Tobago, no money could pay for it. It's like Bob Marley, what Bob Marley is to Jamaica, and what they have done for Bob Marley should be done for the mighty Sparrow.
0: And Tobago Hoteliers are reporting cancellation of bookings for the October Carnival due to uncertainty on the Seabridge. The Tobago Hotel and Tourism Association is now demanding answers from authorities on the status of the Buccal Reef and TNT Spirit ferries. Both passenger vessels were absent from the October sailing schedule for the crucial Carnival period. The festival, carded for October 30th to November 1st, is a major event on the tourism calendar, attracting thousands of revelers. However, many Trinidadians have complained about being unable to get on the island due to inadequate sailings. The Port Authority promised an update on the vessels as well as additional sailings on September 21st. However, 1 week later, the authority remains silent on the issue.
2: People booking your rooms and they don't want to pay a deposit because they can't get a confirmation on travel, right? How long are you going to sit as a property and hold those bookings in the hope that that is going to happen, right? But then you also have the other way. People are going to wait as long as possible to book, and then they may not get any transport.
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8: If you love music.
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All right, guys, so we're kicking off your number two at 15 minutes after the hour, 7 o'clock. I started the hour with some Slater Dance and some Chapel Ruin Pink Pony Club. So I'm checking out this story here, and how good are you at building puzzles? I mean, even as an adult, you know, adults, we color, we build puzzles, we zentangle, we play. And puzzle building is a really great way to just kind of zone out, quiet those overthinking thoughts, and just focus on, you know, accomplish the task at hand. Now, I tried to build a puzzle, and I'm going to lie to y'all, during the pandemic, it was kind of small pieces, like really small. It took me, I would say, most of that first year of the pandemic. I did kind of almost finish it. And then I think I had a line when some people came over and they were just very disrespectful and break up my puzzle. And I don't think we're friends anymore. Because that's a legitimate reason to not be friends with somebody that they see that you've invested so much time into something and they come and just want to match it up. That's not your friend. But anyway, this is a pair of friends I'm talking about here. A pair of California friends. They set a Guinness World Record by assembling all 11,695 pieces of the Lego World Map. I'm sure somebody across Trinidad and Tobago listening to me right now has attempted that before. Let me know how long it took you. It took them 4 hours, 59 minutes, and 51 seconds. And I guess they couldn't round up to 5 hours because they're going for a record, right? But I feel like they did it in 5 hours. Now, they're saying they built this. They spent a month practicing with the Lego World Map, which is the largest commercially available 2D Lego set. And they're saying that their strategy involved, and I mean, this is a really good strategy because I kind of use something similar for when I'm building a puzzle, you know, besides building the corners, the outer edges first. They realized that building one color at a time actually speeds you up, because the colors are already there for you to use. So of course you just kind of sort them out into groups, and then once you have the right colors in groups, then you know, you can kind of start to figure out the right order for building. So shoot me a message, 3949595. Are you a master puzzler? As in building puzzles, you do it really quickly, no matter if it's like a 10-piece puzzle or a 10,000-piece puzzle. 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I got some re lined up. As we enter your second hour of your Tuesday morning reset, if you're now joining me, good morning. And welcome to your morning reset right here on 95 The Ultimate One.

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Some fire. When I say like fire, to take us, let's see, just about 17 minutes away from 8 a.m. I know who really likes that one. We're trying to remember, what's that song again? I always go, yes, good morning, Joanne. I hope you heard that one. I hope you enjoyed that one. I know you did. It's been stuck in your head and you didn't know what song you was looking for, right? The worst feeling. I want to say good morning as well, going out again to Brianna. She messaged and she said she avoided the area leaving Maribel this morning, but she got reports that the road is open. The hole is filled, but it's not paved. So I guess that's better than what we had to deal with over the past couple of days, because that road just went from bad, they kind of fixed it, to like WTH. What happened? So hopefully the weather kind of clears up today that they're able to pave it, but hopefully it's, you know, has eased up from what it is we had to deal with over the past few days. Good morning as well, going out to Dan. Dan is bigging up Hanif, Zoe, Letitia, and Daniel, aka Danny. Yes, I love that namesake. He said, potholes in Trinidad are part of our culture. What are we without it? We'll probably be less traumatized. And Dan, I told him, I said, listen, that is a trauma response for sure. They gaslighting us with these potholes. Please fix them. Let's see, thoughts and prayers going out this morning to the northbound traffic standstill from Chase Village. That's coming out from Sir. And it's because there's an accident on the westbound lane of the highway heading into Port of Spain, just in the vicinity of El Socorro. A little while ago, I saw some icons that the vehicles were still there, but you know, I'm stuck in a studio with no walls. So feel free to be my eyes on the outside. Send me a message, 3949595. If you're passing through El Socorro heading westbound, what's that accident situation looking like? Let's see, good morning as well, going out to Castro. Now, Castro said he took 6 months to finish a puzzle. We were talking about that puzzle story a while ago. Even though the box said 3 to 4 years. Castro, I think that's not what he meant, eh? But good job, you finished it. That's what's important. Good morning, going out to Debbie. She's sailing out Mateus, Ian, and Alana. Good morning as well, going out to Videsh. Videsh seeing heavy traffic in the vicinity of Golden Grove, Piaco Plaza on the CRH heading west. And yeah, that's just probably the tail end of that traffic, that accident in El Socorro. Videsh though is picking up his beautiful wife Sarah a good morning. So I hope you guys are having a pretty awesome morning regardless of the traffic, because you know why? I got some awesome tunes lined up like this one. As we make your downslide to 8 a.m. Network News at the top of the hour.

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0: 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That can be yours. So check out the Falls social media pages and more posters for more details. 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

0: Good morning and welcome. I'm Jesse Ramdev with headline news here on CNC3 and the TBC Radio Network. Independent Senator Anthony Vieira, SC, says it will take more than holy water to get him to support the government's procurement bill. Vieira used his contribution in the Senate on the bill yesterday to turn Prime Minister Kamala Prasad Bisesa's recent description of independent senators as satanic and demonic back on the government. He raised several concerns about the bill, warning that the harms outweigh the benefits. The amendments create broader exemptions for key sectors and lowers OPR oversight to expedite state spending. Government believes the changes will cut unnecessary delays and red tape and will speed up the delivery of goods and services. However, Vieira believes the bill removes or weakens key procurement safeguards, giving the state greater discretion over public spending without sufficient independent oversight and accountability. Vieira declared the bill is a step in the wrong direction and announcing he will not support it made reference to the satanic tag given to him by the Prime Minister. In other news, Grenada is mourning the death of the mighty sparrow while celebrating the enduring legacy of the Calypso King of the world. Tourism, Creative Economy and Culture Minister Adrian Thomas says Sparrow, who was born in Grand Roy, Grenada, carried the spirit of the Caribbean to audiences around the world. Thomas says songs such as Gina Dinah, Dan is the Man and Education transcended entertainment, becoming part of the region's cultural heritage. He says Sparrow's journey from a small Grenadian community to international stardom demonstrates the region's immense creative potential. And three Venezuelan nationals were arrested and a quantity of plant-like material believed to be marijuana seized by members of the Coast Guard early yesterday morning. According to the TTDF, sealers aboard an interceptor stopped a vessel approximately 10.8 nautical miles off the coast of Trinidad. While aboard the vessel, sealers found 11 crocus bags filled with the plant-like material. The vessel and passengers were taken to the Coast Guard's headquarters at Stobles Bay, Chagaramas. The operation involved the Strategic Intelligence Unit, the Immigration Division, and the Customs and Excise Division. We'll stay tuned for comprehensive coverage in our midday news and major newscasts at 7 p.m. on CNC3 and across all digital platforms.
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We're kicking off your number three at almost 10 minutes after the hour of 8 a.m. I had some Harry Styles, some Maroon 5. I got some Selena lined up. I'm checking out my traffic groups and my road reporters, and I feel it for you guys on the outside, especially if you're northbound on the highway, if you're westbound as well. The traffic is ridiculous, but of course it's all stemming from that accident on the westbound lane heading to Port of Spain in the vicinity of El Socorro. So maybe if you could delay your start, your morning a little bit, try and avoid that traffic, might be your best bet.

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3: 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Why I love that?

some rubbers. Phoenix Flex and today is at 26 and a half minutes after 8 a.m. If you're now joining me, good morning and welcome to Tuesday. I know it's a pretty sticky one on the outside, traffic-wise, rain-wise as well. It might be a good day to consider working from home or just, you know, just being at home, working or not. So good morning, going out to, let's see, Tracy Ann. Tracy Ann said it's pouring rain from Gasparillo to DB. Highway is crawling southbound as well, so it's not just the northbound lane or the westbound this morning with traffic. It seems like it's all of us. We're all in this together. And you know what? We have some awesome music lined up right here on 95, The Ultimate One. Let's say good morning as well. Going out to Dylan Lockton. He really enjoyed that, Selena. Tomorrow is Christopher Cross Day, though. So we will hook you up on Wayback Wednesday tomorrow with some Christopher Cross. Good morning as well. Going out to, let's see, this is bigging up wifey Anna. This is A. A, morning to you. He has a good prediction. He's saying an hour and a half it took him from Paje Lights to Kirup Overpass, and that is wildly insane. He's tempted to turn around and go back home, and I mean, don't say I say, but I would feel the same way. He's also predicting that the ministry will open the bus route at 9 a.m. after we all get to work. And you know what? Sometimes we're not proactive like that at all. You know, we're always reactive. So it might be in the... It's already almost half eight, so... And if it ain't open by now, well, you just had to suffer. Good morning as well. Going out to Ride and Shine Premium Auto Care, locked on, loud and proud as always. You said the sky black in Rusilak. Wow. All right. I mean, it was raining this morning when I left home. The sun was fighting to come out, and I guess it lost that fight, right? Guys, my number in studio, 394-9595. I have another voice note here to listen out to, but I'm going to do some of this in the meantime. It's not quite a classic jam, but it is a classic. Your morning reset, just about half an hour to go. I'm DJ Danny. Thanks for keeping me company. If you're now joining me, good morning. Happy Tuesday.

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and Neo. Good morning going out to Ryan. Good morning going out to Snowcone Master Locked On. Good morning to Joel as well. And Joel, he made a pretty great point, you know. We, all of us, all thousands of us this morning on the highway heading westbound into Port of Spain, heading northbound, heading southbound. Like, we're all being held hostage to two little accidents. I mean, that's not only frustrating, but that cannot be infrastructure, guys. We need to do better. Imagine starting your day just frustrated. Like, by the time you reach the office, you're just done. You don't want to do anything else. And this is where the power of just, you know, focusing on the good things, on gratitude, because, if you don't, the spiraling can be real, guys, and it's too early to be spiraling. And talking about too early, the time is now exactly, let me tell you, because I have a time check coming up. And this time check is brought to you by Catch Chocolate, and the time is now exactly 13 minutes away from 9 a.m. And that time check was brought to you by Catch Chocolates.

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0: good.
1: All right, guys. So if you missed what I was talking about, the traffic earlier, there are several reports of accidents. There's an accident on the westbound lane of the Churchill Roosevelt Highway in the vicinity of El Socorro. That was causing immense traffic heading into Port of Spain. I did hear that there were fire services was washing down one of the lanes, so I don't know if it's open by now, but it was causing major traffic, or should I say is causing major traffic this morning. There's also double accidents near the Gasparilla flyover. This is, let me see who messaged here. This is, let's see, 868 details. Thank you. 5 cars on the northbound lane, 3 cars southbound, police and ambulance on the scene. Southbound is backed up a little way, but the northbound all the way till Taruba, and I'm sure the El Socorro traffic is affecting the northbound traffic as well. Good morning as well to Randy. Randy is trying to make his way westbound as well. He left Arima since 6:30 earlier. See the time now, right? It's just about 8.5 minutes away from 9 a.m. and he's now by Trinity Lights. Arima to Trinity. That's how many traffic lights you're like? 4-ish? I have no advice for y'all other than if you could turn around or, you know, put a little pause in your commute. Well, maybe that might be your best bet, because I cannot fathom that you have been sitting in your car for my entire shift and you have moved 4 traffic lights. That is unacceptable. Good morning as well to Shem. Shem, I hope you, that information is helpful. But I mean, if you're already stuck in the traffic, I'm not sure how helpful I can be. Good morning to AJ Alicia as well. AJ works at TBC Network with us. You probably sometimes hear her voice on 95, the ultimate one. AJ is also stuck in that traffic. And I'm seeing somebody sharing a media release here. Let me check this out. All right, well, who was that bet money that they were going to open the bus route from 9? You might lose that money, because they're saying the bus route is open from 8:30 to 11 a.m., the westbound lane of the priority bus route. This is a media release I'm looking at from the Ministry of Transport.
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1: All right, guys, I want to get back to that media release really quickly, because, I mean, it is pretty timely. So the Ministry of Transport and Civil Aviation advises that the westbound lane of the priority bus route from Arima to Abattoir Road, Port of Spain, will be open to light motor vehicles only today, Tuesday, 29th September, from 8:30 a.m. to 11 a.m. Now, motorists must obey traffic signs and all lawful instructions from police officers and exercise due care and attention. Of course, please be guided accordingly. Better late than never, right? I mean, you're 3 hours sitting plus in traffic. Wow. The authorities need to do better. I mean, these things happen every so often and it causes such mayhem and chaos on our roads that these releases and these decisions need to be made sooner and quicker to disseminate. Just my 2 cents.
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All right, guys, so it's about time for me to head out of the studio. Like I said, I'm into Dana's time. It's just about 1 minute after the hour of 9 a.m. I hope you're pretty close to where you're trying to get to this morning. I know the traffic has been pretty unbearable. Hopefully, the morning reset made it a little easier to deal with. I know the weather is pretty, wet on the outside as well. I have reports of it being heavy raining and flash floods in San Fernando. Good morning to Wendy for sending that message. Good morning to Shem. Thanks for sharing the release. Good morning to Ryan for sharing his voice notes. Good morning to Alicia for saying she made some headway. She kind of seeing the Aranguas fly over now. Vedesh, I hope your boss man understand that you had no control over the traffic this morning. So some One Republic to kick off Dana shift. She's going to take you guys until 12 midday today. I'm going to team up with the Valster tomorrow morning at 6 a.m. for your Way Back Wednesday edition of your morning reset. So thanks again for keeping me company. I'm DJ Danny signing out. I love you guys so much. Have an amazing Tuesday. To remember to be kind, stay awesome, and keep rocking 95, the ultimate one. No.

revolving door. Yeah, we all need a minute, right? I feel you, Tate. I feel you. It's about 7 after 9 a.m. Thank you so much, Reset team, for kicking things off this morning. And I got you until midday. We got 3 hours together. What are we going to do for those 3 hours? Let me know. Send me a message at 394-9595. It is hopefully the day that our brains and our bodies have synced up and we agreed that, okay, we are starting the week. It is the start of the week. I don't know about you, but it feels a little more refreshing than if you knew. I have a little bit of tech news. I have your TNT Guardian headlines. We are going to chat about the VMAs in depth. And of course, anything else you want to talk about and the tributes that have been coming fast and furious for the Mighty Sparrow. So all of that and more for today. And I'm going to give you this fella who was given much accolade at the VMAs, and that in itself is one of the things that we have to talk about in terms of choice of the tribute. So we'll talk. Thank you for joining us at Night 5, the ultimate one. It's really nice to be your number one choice. I'm Dina. Again, 394-9595. And good morning.

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7: 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And what about your messages at 394-9595? 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So if there is something, for instance, that you see that you wanted to chat about, feel free to send me a message. 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And don't forget, in between, we have your weekly list of your favorite songs. So looking forward to hearing from you and whatever is currently getting your attention. And if that's just us and you want to say hello, Dina, good morning, that's fine too. Look forward to hearing from you. Also, speaking of attention, no matter what you're craving, Solo Beverages has a flavor with your name on it. Apple J, Red Solo, Solo Champagne, Cream Soda, even Banana and Grape. 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

Hey, from Shabuzi to Hoosier, that felt nice. Well, it got even nicer, that throwback that I promised you. Shabuzi, who, by the way, quite literally, as I said before, set the VMA stage on fire. He did his performance of Cowgirl and High Noon. Gunner was there with him and had a really high energy performance. And listen, again, if you've not checked out the Outlaw Cherry Lee and Other Western Tales, his latest album, you need to, because he has a passion for film and he is going to be giving us that passion any which way that he can. So the entire stage had like cowboys, it was a saloon theme, the dancers and everybody were energized, as I said before, and those pyrotechnics quite literally made it look like the stage saloon was burning down. So I thought that was special. If you've not rewatched every moment of the VMAs, like I have been, then you would have missed it. Also, people have been saying that the VMAs are just not it's anymore. It's not that girl. And what is the point of it that even MTV doesn't play any music videos? Give me your thoughts at 394-9595. And a special good morning going out to every single person who's stuck in traffic right now. I think this is an opportunity for us to take a deep breath. First of all, acknowledge and be grateful for the fact that we are not the ones who were involved in the accident in Al Socorro early this morning. And also, another deep breath and just start, you know, using that time to do a little bit of thinking. We've talked about this before, and I do think that it is a really great opportunity to do that, right? So please enjoy this throwback and have a little think, and I'll give you a few more things that you can put in front of you right now as you are probably still at a standstill. Hopefully not. Give me an update.

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9: 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The Caribbean is

to be happier. So that means, you know, alleviating some of the stress from being stuck in traffic. If I'm wrong, let me know. But I was alluded as to another incident higher up the road, I think around the Gasparillo bound road. I can't remember what was the description of it, but let me know at 394-9595. We do, however, want to point out that when a little bit of rain falls, when the road is slick, it is one of those times that you should be a little more, alert when it comes to the road. A little more focused. A little more focused, all right? So please, please, please keep that in mind as you're on the road, as you are, you know, maybe intending to be a driver yourself. You know, these are the things that we think about, right? Or you should be thinking about. I do know, as I wait for those messages, that, you know, you like convenience. And one of our friends at Felicity Community Pharmacy, they want you to know that there's more to discover from, like, the latest must-haves to the everyday essentials that you need. 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That's where you get more info. Hey, and maybe you can have yourself a little karaoke session in your car as the music plays. So here's one for that first session.

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Tim and Paul and Jenny right there. We got some TNT Guardian headlines following one of your favorite songs on your weekly list. There's a new one that's going to be out this week, so have your say and message in at 394-9595 or check us out at 95 The Ultimate One on socials. It is Tuesday, September 29, 2026 to you. If you're stuck in traffic, what would seem like the longest day of the year? Mark steps in again. One of the main headlines on PH6's Senate President casts a deciding vote to break the 15-15 stalemate on procurement bill. And it calls for Sparrow to be accorded an official funeral. My story is on page 9. The government is to increase illegal smoking, the legal age for smoking marijuana from 18 to 25. And also in our business news, Anson McAllister consolidates its two banking businesses. See more on page 12. We do have our regional news. The Digest is on page 15. Out of Georgetown, Guyana, police detain one person after cocaine is discovered in frozen fish. We got a World Digest on the opposite side of France. Pope Leo urges Europe to blunt the desire for domination. We have a health section today, every Tuesday, people, and they're talking about living open and forever stigmatized mental health matters. And also, Dr. Joel David Tilak Singh, listen to your heart, important section right there. We also have our sports. We have everything from the Nations League to NBA news. I believe I saw LeBron taking his very first photos for his brand new team, and it was kind of like first day of school. Also, Curry and the Warriors agreed to a 2-year contract extension worth $116 million as we're on the topic of basketball. And Django calls for greater batting effort following the opening ODI defeat, and that is a West Indies batsman, Amir Django, and see why he said that in today's paper. All of those headlines and more there in today's TNT Guardian for Tuesday, September 29, 2026, which, by the way, you can get at guardian.co.tt and get the app that goes with it as well. It is so good. Hey, what are you up to right now? Let me know. 394-9595. I know a little while ago I was getting good mornings from a couple of people who were safely tucked away either in their homes or offices, and I'm not sure where Diane is, but she's sending shouts to the Hook, Line and Drinkers crew. Wong, Ravi, Simeon and Naval, thank you very much for that message, Diane. Appreciate you, and I'll be checking in on some more messages in just a little bit. And yeah, just a reminder, when the road is slick, please people, take your time. It's one of those situations where you've definitely got to follow regulations. 10 to 2, eyes on the road, no phones, get off the line, not even a phone call should be going on hands-free. And just pay attention, okay? Please, please, please be safe. Please be safe. All right. We have a little bit of One Republic. This one is going to take you to the other side. This one is like the perfect melodic pop tune to get you where you need to be right now. Hey, thanks for choosing 95 The Ultimate One. We appreciate you.

and having your own heart business is the order of the day. So yeah, you want to be in love. Yes, you want somebody else to share that affection, and you want to be entangled in this whole thing. Well, not entangled, but have your own back, have your own heart. We can always talk about that after. Coming up next, we do have a little bit of tech news for you, and I need an update from somebody who has the bandwidth to give that update. I'm sure, hopefully by now, you're out of the traffic. Let me know what is going on. Let me know what's up.

0: On Blondes with What's Up. I'll tell you what's up. Since the 25th of September, and we'll go till the 4th of October, you have had a Trinidad and Tobago restaurant week that's been started. And you don't want to miss out on that because you have all of the masterful chefs of Trinidad and Tobago organizing some real nice menus for you to try out if you've been dying to go to that one particular restaurant. This is the time to do it. There's no other food festival like this one where you get quality, you get diversity and experience. Matter of fact, get your crew together and do some hopping around. Choose about 5 restaurants at different price points and check it out until October 4th. You have that opportunity. And speaking of price points, you'll see all the menus, you'll see all of the details, some information, an updated map and everything else in between. It interactive, it's interactive, it's interactive, it's so cool. You have all of that if you go to ttrwfestival.com. So do not play yourself. Please be there and make sure you have got that information on deck. Speaking of info on deck, I wanted to give you some deets on what's going on with OpenAI. They have gone a little bit rogue, so they're holding back their newest model. Researchers have noted an unexpected deceptive behavior and incidents involving autonomous agents, probing networks, etc. Some of the headlines that we're getting. NVIDIA actually has unveiled an AI security platform. So new containment tools. The system aims to stop said rogue autonomous actions. And the company also expanded its stock buyback by $150 billion. People are looking at OpenAI's figures of revenue and how much is spent and that kind of thing. And it's a little bit berserk. So check that out when you get a chance. Also, did you see Meta launched Muse for small businesses? Well, this is a new tool that integrates with some major apps like Slack and Canva. And what it does, it combines AI agents directly with business ad accounts. We've talked about this before and now it's officially launched. If you have an opportunity to check it out and test it out, let me know how it goes. And I would love your take on it at 394-9595. Lots on the deck for people who work in digital and digital marketing specifically. So we'll see how this goes till the end of the year. Also, here's a reminder to please make sure that your devices, your machines are as updated as you can. I did see that Apple sent out some quote-unquote emergency or urgent updates. So check it out and see if you have any of those. And please make those updates right now. And of course, go through your storage and make sure that you have enough space to do those things. All right, so that's a little bit of tech news. I want to hear from you, so waiting for those messages at 394-9595. A couple messages just say that I'm so over it, Dana. I'm so over it. I do understand. I do. I'll see if I get an actual report on the road for us.
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0: Sal Bachman, Rihanna, right before that one. Most recently spotted at the start of Paris Fashion Week, Mattia Fekal, that show, looking all, I don't know, shining bright like a diamond. Spotted everywhere but a studio. Also, people are laughing at that one clip of her putting Rocky in a wig, and she's like, bro, who told me to be the mother of a girl child? Like, literally, she's very unserious. Something tells me she's more of a boy mom. I guess it started off that way, but we'll see how Rocky fits into the entire gang, and we'll see how between Riot and RZA and you know, maybe others that we might be having, what's going to be going on there? What are the team dynamics? By the way, people are doing that womb watching thing and saying that Rhee looks a little bit preggeroonies again. I mean, we've been seeing this for some time, right? But she did Carnival and she looked mostly normal. I think maybe she may have been drinking, but you know, we played this game before with celebrities. So it's whenever she feels like seeing, you know, like Ciara. And you know, Ciara's on to her number five. So we shall see. Also, we have your messages on deck, checking in with those in just a little bit, and a reminder that you should check out Trinidad and Tobago Restaurant Week, which kicked off on September 25th, will go until October 4th. Please go to see all of the fantastic menus at ttrwfestival.com and book your table right now. Make a reservation because they are going fast. You do not want to miss out on everything that this year's TTRW has to offer, and they are proudly brought to you this year by Visit Trinbago. All right, more on the lineup, and that includes you, so checking in on those in just a little bit, and also have a suggestion for you, a couple suggestions, so stick around.
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2: We were really good, then we got even better. Now we're ultimate. 9-5, the ultimate one.

On whether Michael B. Jordan is her new love and soon to be husband, all she had to say at the VMAs was, "We are just friends who like roller coasters." I understand, because we have that one roller coaster date that we saw them on, which I don't think was a date. I really don't think was a date. Either ways, we'll wrap up the VMAs in just a little bit, if that can be wrapped up at all. Somebody told me about maybe like 15 minutes ago that they got to the office about 20 minutes before that, having left Cuba at 6:55 a.m. Was your destination Port of Spain, by the way? I have to assume that it was. But yeah, difficult. I am sure that getting out of the traffic, when you've gotten to your destination, you probably need to be sitting in silence for the rest of the day, knowing that in about 3 to 4 hours, you're on the road again. And I know that is not easy. So much so that one person said, "I am speechless with a migraine." Ooh, I totally get it. We'll keep it a little bit quiet-ish. All right, we have some other things that I want to tell you about, but not before I give you this next song, which reminds you, remember we were talking about taking care of your own heart before? This is the vibe.

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Ego Coldplay with Paradise. And in this beautiful paradise of Trinidad and Tobago, Charisse, what would you do if you were stuck in traffic for over 2 hours? Or have you been? You would sleep. You see, Charisse is never the driver. That is the one thing. And she is unbothered. She's like, listen, any opportunity to get some extra sleep, that's exactly what I'm going to be doing. Anyway, speaking of which, the people who have helped you to rest a little bit better, our friends at RD Medical Center, Freeport Medical Center, rather, they're celebrating 64 years of independence, and they're doing it all September. $64 off of selected CT scans, including brain scans, and $128 off of chest, KUB, abdomen and pelvic CT scans with extended hours. 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They are foodie central. 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We have a special guest in studio right now. I want to share more with you in just a little bit, so make sure you stay tuned. And it's going to be coming up after this Dominic Fike.

0: All right, so we have a conversation right now with a friend of ours from Guardian Life of the Caribbean, and it is Life Insurance Awareness Month. Now, I didn't know this, so it's going to be a Life Insurance Awareness Month for me. All right, so we have got some questions. I'm sure if you do, you can message in at 394-9595. But I have the beautiful Janelle Watley Antoine, who first of all will tell us about her experience in the traffic this morning.
1: Oh my goodness.
0: Janelle. Talk to me, Janelle. Welcome to 951. What was that traffic like, and where did you start your morning this morning?
1: Oh, well, for me, that traffic was not 100% bad, thanks to my husband but calling and telling me, you need to leave home.
0: Oh, big ups to husbands.
1: Yeah,
0: when they come through, they really do come through, honey.
1: Yes, because at 6:20, they were out the door, and they didn't reach my daughter's school until almost 9. So yikes. I took a different direction, because I was coming from Arima. Mm. So I took a different route, and luckily for me, it wasn't 2 hours in traffic, or 3. It was about 1.5 hours.
0: Oh, not bad. I was about to say, you really don't look like you're stuck in traffic. You look very together, like, you know, settled. However, I will say, I did note you walking very hurriedly through the corridor this morning. I was like, where is she going? Okay, good. I knew. So, as we're talking about traffic, that can decrease your lifespan. Like, I'm thinking in my mind, like, all the comments I was getting this morning about everybody saying, oh God, Dana, I can't handle this traffic. Oh gosh, you know, I can't think about anything else. You want to relax, but unfortunately, you're just like, oh my gosh, I'm stuck in this traffic. I have somewhere to go. Life is unexpected.
1: Definitely.
0: You know what I mean? That's the kind of thing that happens. And I assume that could be why, one of the reasons why life insurance is important.
1: Very important.
0: Give me the importance to you as an agent, and how you would talk to your own clients.
1: So ideally, I would say, you know, well, life insurance really is about protecting the people and the things that matter most to you financially. Mm-hmm. You know, you make the regular payments to the insurance company, and if you pass away, while covered, a benefit will be paid to your beneficiaries. But why is it important? Because while people may be gone, if you pass away, the financial responsibility remains. And when you purchase a life insurance policy, you're creating a financial safety net.
0: For sure.
1: A safety net for your loved ones, that if you're no longer there to provide for them, that this financial money, which will come from the insurance company, will be there to provide for them. Things like the mortgage, the expenses that you would leave behind, the groceries, the kids' education, if you wanted to plan for your kids' education, the future goals that you have for your children, yourself, your loved ones, those things will no longer be there if you don't leave that financial, you know, safety net, which is the insurance. So life insurance is not really about planning for if you die. It's about protecting life and the people you leave behind. That's what I would say.
0: So probably pays not to have any loved ones.
1: Well, I do tell people, if you don't love anybody, including yourself, then don't, you don't want life insurance.
0: Let's
1: but that doesn't really happen.
0: That's what you think. We were talking about love of oneself today, coincidentally. But the other thing is, I was seeing, well, it could be like a booming trend at some point in time, but there were these two cute grandparents, like ageable in their 90s kind of thing, and their grandchildren were cracking up because what they were doing, that their exercise for the day was, they were picking out their outfits for their funeral and their pictures for their obituary and whatnot.
1: Yeah.
0: And in your world, I know that you advise your clients, the earlier the better when it comes to preparation. Right now, that might be taking it, could be taking it early, but I would say, you know, having that plan in order is what they're about. So I think in these grandparents' mind, it's like, let's just kind of get this out of the way. This is the picture I want. This is the outfit I want to wear. Just get that settled. So y'all don't have too much to think about at that point in time. So tell me why earlier is better in insurance.
1: The biggest reason why earlier is better is because when you're that younger and healthier age, you're generally more more you're able to afford it, it's easier for you to qualify for the insurance, mm-hmm. right? But there's another important reason. You never know what circumstances may come your way. Your health may change. Life changes. Life mm-hmm. is changing every day. Life is lifing, right? Life is L-I-F-E. That big if in life, it's, there's a lot of uncertainty. So a lot of people say, you know, I'll get insurance when I'm older, when I make more money, when I don't have bills to pay. We always will always have bills to pay, you know. Yeah. But sometimes by the time you're ready, the cost of the insurance is going to be too high. Mm. Because if you wait for that young, older age that you become, and you now want to secure life insurance, it will be at a higher cost. So, you know, we want to look at when you're younger, get it when you're younger and in good health. But sometimes when you're ready, you know, that coverage might, you may not be able to qualify for it too. Mm-hmm. So my advice is don't wait. Don't wait till you need insurance to start looking for it. Talk to an advisor. Get the information. Simply when you're planning for anything, you want to get the information so that when you're ready and you're in the market for it, you know who you can call and who you can ask. Especially for the insurance.
0: Yeah, I mean, yeah. Janelle, I love staring into your beautiful eyes. So I feel like getting an insurance agent that you know, trust is a big part of it as well. You need to have those conversations. So are those some of the misconceptions about insurance that you come across when you're dealing with your clients? Like some of the frequent questions and like, you know, things like how am I supposed to gauge in my mind how much life insurance I'm supposed to get? Like,
1: yeah. So that's actually two questions in one.
0: Yeah.
1: Yes, because firstly, some of the biggest misconceptions about insurance is that it's too expensive. Mm. And the truth is, there's different types of insurance. And only when you sit with an advisor, you will really get the opportunity to know what fits me, what fits you. Mm-hmm. So then you can determine, you know, can I afford this? Mm. And another misconception is that I'm young, I'm healthy, I don't need it now. Mm. That's far from the truth, right? And one other thing I hear a lot is that I have insurance with work. Yes, and that's excellent that you have insurance with work, but what if the company is no longer there? What if you leave the company? You may not have that insurance anymore. Mm. So it's advisable. Have a conversation with your advisor. Have a conversation with the insurance agent. Talk about it now.
0: Now, I would say being a part of insurance, you know there are a lot of things that you might think of that the average person doesn't, right? On the other side, I know that there are a lot of people who have come at me like fast talking and that sort of thing. And those things make people uncomfortable, especially when they don't understand the risks themselves. So I am looking forward to getting or, you know,

0: That they could work into different spheres of their life. And as Janelle said, you know, maybe right now your income isn't all that, but you could afford $2. I mean, I'm just saying, I'm not saying there's a policy for $2, but you could afford something. And I'm sure that Janelle and her, you know, colleagues can advise you on what could be, you know, something good and fitting for your situation.
1: Most definitely.
0: Janelle, thanks so much. Life Insurance Awareness Month. Who'd have thought? So where are you off to right now? You're going to see the rest of your clients, do some more road time before you head back up the road?
1: Well, I want to get out of Port of Spain.
0: Oh, so, Lord.
1: And, you know, we have a tight schedule this month. It's our year ended, so it's actually a real tight schedule right now.
0: So along with barking dogs, that that should be another one of our national anthems. I want to get out of Port of Spain.
1: Yes.
0: All right, so let's have an easygoing song here for Janelle Wadley Antoine. Again, 299-9881. Please contact her. It is Guardian Life of the Caribbean Limited. Life Insurance Awareness Month. Not something to joke around with at all. Quite literally, your life is in your own hands. Have your own back and see what the risks are involved, that you can also care for your loved ones if you're one of those who has some. All right. Don't be like me. Like, stone hearted. Okay, I'm not stone hearted. I love too much. Maybe that's the thing. Janelle's like, she's like, I just need to get lunch and get out of Port of Spain. Here's this one. Easy going tune here to end of this set. Life Insurance Awareness Month. Yeah, life insurance is important.

0: Solo, we own this.
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Hey, the Soldier Boys right there. What are they going to be coming with? Will the Soldier Boys be in existence in the next K-Pop Demon Hunters? We don't know, but I am sure there's enough space for probably every one of those characters and probably some new ones that the girls, the Hunchix girls, are going to come across in the sequel, right? Also, speaking of sequels and tangs, we do have movie news coming up usually on a Friday, but like in between, we'll have some other things that we talk about. And tomorrow when I see you, we'll talk about some movies of yesteryear re-emerging as 2026 and future and modern takes and new audiences and what they will think about the movies of yesteryear. So we'll talk about that. That will make sense tomorrow, especially when you see the news that you'll see on your timeline today, right? Also, Caribbean weather is beautiful, but it can be brutal, and that is why Berger Paints is made for the Caribbean, built to stand strong against harsh sunshine, relentless humidity, and heavy tropical rain. Because when you invest in your home, you deserve beauty that lasts. Berger Paints, premium protection, proven durability. And proven durability is not what the VMAs are about, because a lot of people are saying that the VMAs don't matter anymore. Why do we even have the VMAs, right? And when you see the news that's coming out about what's going on with Taylor Swift's latest award, which got her up to 33 VMAs, surpassing Beyoncé as the most awarded artist in show history, then you'll look beyond it and be like, oh, so wow, it really is a production and a farce. Yeah, it really could be. So there was a journalist who came out and said that he saw and he shared the video of a higher up at MTV or one of the corporations involved at MTV, and said that this idea for the award, this new award to the VMAs, quote-unquote, came from the outside. And he said, that's all I'm going to say about that. It came from the outside and we tried our best to accommodate the way that we can, da-da-da-da-da. And you know, there are people on both sides saying that, you know, see, you don't want to believe that Paola exists and, you know, the machine that is Taylor Swift pays to do certain things and whatnot and whatnot. And then the other side has said, you know, you're just jealous and you just don't want to believe that she's as great as she is and she deserved an honorary director award and blah, blah, blah. All right, there's that. So the opening medley was another one of those things that people talked about, as we said, and we can talk about that tomorrow with Madonna, Sabrina Carpenter, and Charlie XCX were on board. And I tell you, this show was, in general, a little bit of a non-factor, so much so that I don't think I even remember Sabrina Carpenter was a part of that medley. Madonna, by the way, took home 7 trophies for the night, including Artist of the Year and Best Dance. People like Artist of the Year, how? We don't even, and I did not even hum a Madonna tune this year. How is that even possible? Tomorrow again, we have more time to talk about the honorary tributes that was done to done for in honor of George Michael, Dolly Parton, and, you know, the Video Vanguard Award, which Nirvana got. So again, we have more time to talk about all of that and more today. Just like every other day so far has gone a little bit quickly, and oh boy, we just seek to continue making better of every moment that's coming after. All right, we got news coming up at the top of the hour. Here's Alesso and Ty Dolla Sign. I'm Dino, saying goodbye in just a little bit. All right.

Artemis right there. And a final note for us before we say goodbye to each other. Restaurant Week. 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Book now. And I'm sending good vibes to everyone who was stuck in traffic this morning. Again, not an easy thing, not something that you would have wanted to be a part of this morning, but here you are. You came through on the other side and you live to see another day. Love to tell this story another day. I've been listening to a lot of Drake recently. I don't know what that says about my mental emotional state of mind, but I have this one for you on my way out. I'm Dino. Thanks for choosing 951 and I'll see you tomorrow morning at 9 a.m. Bye.

0: Good afternoon and welcome to the Midday News here on CNC3 and the TBC Radio Network. I am Jesse Ramdeo. Thank you for joining us. At least four non-fatal car accidents left motorists stuck in gridlock traffic for hours this morning, forcing the temporary opening of the priority bus route. From as early as 5 a.m., one accident caused traffic along the Churchill-Roosevelt Highway. For those heading west along the Uriah-Butler Highway, motorists heading north were also stuck in traffic and also along the Diego Martin Highway. Those coming from East Trinidad also had to endure traffic for hours after an accident in Maloney. Motorists and passengers alike complained about the frustration they felt having to endure the traffic. Now, tensions flared in the Senate again last evening as Senate President Wade Mark used his casting vote for a second time, this time to secure passage of the Procurement Amendment Bill. The bill received no support from the nine independent senators, resulting in another 15-15 tie, similar to last week's vote on the Special Operations Bill. Mark broke the deadlock with his casting vote, allowing the legislation to pass. Opposition senators subsequently called on Mark to give a reason for his decision and have it recorded in the Hansard, but the Senate President dismissed their requests.
1: The standing order is very clear. I don't have to give a reason.
2: And on a point of...
1: I don't have to give a reason, but... No. The standing order is very clear. And because Senator Alwari has asked the question, I have said again, because of my last casting vote, there is no settled practice.
0: Deputy UNC political leader Julian John is accusing the Law Association of Trinidad and Tobago of attempting to restrict Prime Minister Kamla Bisalbi-Sessa's freedom of speech. The association on Monday expressed concern over the Prime Minister's criticism of the independent bench and a declaration that the government would no longer accept amendments from the nine independent senators. John, however, argues that strong language is part of political debate, saying politics is not a tea party but a battlefield of ideas and commentary. John said when independent senators vote in a way the government considers consistent with the opposition's position, the Prime Minister and the public are entitled to question their decisions. She also branded the Law Association elitist and accused it of failing to speak out on issues under the previous administration. The minister also questioned the independence of the independent bench and pointed to President Christian Kangalu's previous association with the PNM before becoming head of state. Opposition leader Penelope Beckles says she is outraged that the government has passed the Procurement Amendment Bill despite it failing to win the support of any of the nine independent senators. The bill passed the Senate after another 15-15 tie, with Senate President Wade Mark using his casting vote to break the deadlock. Beckles says the independent senators' decision not to support the legislation highlights what she describes as serious concerns surrounding the bill. The opposition leader claims that the changes could allow billions of dollars in public funds to be squandered and accused the government of opening the door to what she called the gutting of the treasury. She says the government would have the public believe the independent senators were wrong not to support the bill, despite them having supported other government legislation in the past. Beckles says the government has now moved forward with legislation that, in her view, weakens safeguards over the spending of public money. And today, opposition MP Marvin Gonzalez is adamant that a casting vote could not be used to pass legislation, but to continue the debate.
3: And despite the fact that the standing orders are not really clear on what the presiding officer, in this case, the Senate president, should do whenever there is a deadlock, the tradition is that the vote should be cast to maintain the status quo or to continue discussion on the matter. Because remember, even though sometimes a presiding officer may emerge from a political organization, whenever that person is appointed as Speaker of the House of Representatives or a Senate Vice President, they ought not to operate as though they are members of the party that elected them to office.
0: The Senate would meet at 10:30 a.m. on Friday on the miscellaneous provisions, alcohol, cannabis, dangerous drugs, gambling bill to increase the age for usage and participation in such pursuits. This is, of course, subject to its passing in the House of Representatives tomorrow. Homeland Security Minister Roger Alexander says the decision to revoke U.S. visas and issue sanctions lies squarely within the remit of the U.S. government. Alexander responded to the U.S. government's decision to revoke the visas and impose sanctions against persons in the region identified as undermining democratic governments through corruption or narco-trafficking. According to a statement by the U.S. Department of State on Monday, people from various parts of Latin America were already identified as persons of interest whose visa would be rendered ineligible. Alexander, however, maintained that the government would not make any recommendations. As such, a decision would come from the U.S. authorities themselves.
4: We allow the American government to bring the intelligence, and if there are persons in Trinidad who run afoul or they have intelligence about them, they treated it accordingly. We have no jurisdiction over what the Americans do. At least so what we allow them to do their thing. All right, so that's exactly what happened there.
0: On the issue of drug trafficking, Police Commissioner Alistair Guevara referred to data which showed the amount of cocaine seized by police was significantly higher in 2025 compared to 2024. Taxi drivers opposite Grand Bazaar are welcoming the micro police post, saying they feel safer knowing that it's there. Speaking with CNC3 News on Monday, the taxi drivers say the post offers a sense of safety. Deputy Commissioner of Police Suzette Martin says since the micro police units were launched on September 17th, 8 people were held for various offences at the Eddie Hart micro unit. Officers there also issued 16 tickets for traffic offences. Despite not having any arrests at the Grand Bazaar facility, the taxi drivers remain resolute that the mere presence of the facility is enough.
5: I used to finish work like all 8 o'clock.
6: What's the time you go up to?
5: I just go up to 10 until now.
7: Another thing, the other drivers, they have more self-conduct here. There's a lot of chaos was going on, but now the police post here, everybody conducting themselves.
0: Overall, there were 387 mobile patrols at the 3 units, with 102 at Turuba, 165 at Eddie Hart, and 120 at Grand Bazaar. At Turuba, there were 31 foot patrols, 9 at Eddie Hart, and 38 at Grand Bazaar. Police operation only took place at the Turuba post, with 16 so far. It's now time for a quick break. More for you up next.
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0: London be doing it for you as we head into this Tuesday afternoon. The hits are served. You're inside the lunchtime mix. Richard Graham with you until 4. And as always, I do solemnly swear to work extra hard to play all of your favorite pop hits from the 90s to now. We'll have some Huntrex in just a bit. Cat's Eye coming up as well. All right, let's go do some shopping. Or better yet, let me tell you all about Trinidad and Tobago Restaurant Week. It is on right now, in case you did not know. 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

0: Neon Trees, and we have lots more on the way. Listen out for the new Niall Horan. We have Tate McRae to back him up, and a whole lot more coming up when we get back into it here on the LTM. All right, so, you feeling thirsty? What are you craving for? 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

0: Head into another hour of today's Lunchtime Mix. 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And you'll want to hear all about the glass loop movement. We're going to be getting into a 10-minute music set. Tell you a little bit more about the glass loop movement right after these.
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tell you what, when this song first came out back in the 90s, all of us here at 9-5 were like, Chumbawamba? Never heard of them. And then we took a listen to the song, and it was like, okay, you know what? There's something limish about this song. It's kind of like a liming anthem, so to speak. Chump Thumping, massive hit for the guys back in the day. We're into the third hour of today's Lunchtime Mix, and I shall be serving up Ariana Grande in just a bit. Hates that she made you love her. Teddy Swims coming on the way as well. So, if you're ready to upgrade your skincare routine, Felicity Community Pharmacy, that's where you want to head to. 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

Oh, man, CeeLo Green had us laughing back in the day with that one. Forget you. The LTM, we're all about the hits. We're all about Olivia Rodrigo's stupid song. Hey, that's what she chose to call it. Okay, so Olivia, coming up in a short bit. As a matter of fact, let's make it two Olivias. Rodrigo and Dean, both on the way when we get back to LTMing this Tuesday afternoon. All right, so don't forget, one night, one stage, and a whole lot of legends. Get ready for it. 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
1: 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Tomorrow is Wednesday. Another Wayback Wednesday coming at you right here on 9-5, the ultimate one.

0: If I'm not mistaken, that was from one of those Spider-Man movies. Speaking of which, this latest Spider-Man movie, boy, if you have not yet seen it, hey. Yes, it is definitely, I would have to rate it as the best of the bunch to date. Yes. Little throwback action there. Chad Kroger, Josie Scott had a big hit on their hands from one of those Spider-Man soundtracks from back in the day with that Hero. Here on 95 The Ultimate One, Trinidad and Tobago's favorite pop music mix. We don't just say it, we play it. Believe that. All right, so you ready to go electric? Well then, go electric with the Proton EMAS 7. 16 speakers, 33 storage compartments, and massive energy savings. 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

0: 182, back to the 90s with that one. 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

0: Beach with headline news on CNC3 and the TBC Radio Network. In local developments, at least four non-fatal car accidents left motorists stuck in gridlock traffic for hours this morning, forcing the temporary opening of the priority bus route. From as early as 5 a.m., one accident caused traffic along the Churchill-Roosevelt Highway headed west. Along the Uriah Butler Highway, motorists heading north were also stuck in traffic, and also along the Diego Martin Highway. Those coming from East Trinidad also had to endure traffic for hours after an accident in Maloney. Motorists and passengers alike complained about the frustration they felt to endure the traffic. Deputy UNC political leader Jirlene John is accusing the Law Association of Trinidad and Tobago of attempting to restrict Prime Minister Kamla Pisaad Bisesa's freedom of speech. The association on Monday expressed concern over the Prime Minister's criticism of the independent bench and a declaration that the government would no longer accept amendments from the 9 independent senators. John, however, argued that strong language is part of political debate, saying politics is not a tea party but a battlefield of ideas and commentary. John said when independent senators vote in a way the government considers consistent with the opposition's position, the Prime Minister and the public are entitled to question their decisions. She also branded the Law Association elitist and accused it of failing to speak out on issues under the previous administration. The minister also questioned the independence of the independent bench and pointed to President Christine Kangaloo's previous association with the PNM before becoming head of state. To some regional news, supporters of Venezuelan opposition leader Maria Corina Machado took to the streets calling for her safe return and new presidential elections. Hundreds of supporters marched through Caracas with similar protests reported in other cities. Machado has been living in exile for 9 months after being barred from the country's last presidential election. And now for a look at international news. Iran's currency fell to a record new low on Tuesday, with traders in Tehran exchanging more than 2.5 million riyals to the US dollar in a stark reflection of how the war in the Middle East has steadily eroded the Iranian economy. The latest decline came just 27 days after the riyal hit its previous record low of 2.2 million to the dollar on September 2nd. The currency has repeatedly reached new lows since the war began in February. Stay tuned for another news update at the top of the hour and for the comprehensive coverage in our major newscast at 7 p.m. on CNC3 and across all digital platforms.
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Jumping right into your drive time here on your 9.5, the ultimate one. Good afternoon, TNT. I know, it's been a long one. It's been a long, long one. Oh, man, I hope that you all at least got to work at some reasonable time this morning. After all that traffic from early, let me tell you, I made my way on the highway around 10:30 this morning, and there was still traffic. It was still going. Ah, it was one of those days. But you know what? It's finally winding down. For those of you on the nation's roads making your way to home, good afternoon to you. For each and everyone still at the workplace and grinding it out, however long you may be, we are here with you. Let's say a very special thank you to the big dog, Richard Graham, who had you from midday till the top for your lunchtime mix. Jumping right into your drive time, as we always do here on your 9.5, the ultimate one. It's a beautiful Tuesday, and we are going to be kicking the hits of the 90s to now. Good afternoon, TNT. How are we doing? That WhatsApp line, it's all yours. You could jump on in. You can send your messages. You could send your hellos. Also, send me pictures of your doggies as well, because we love doggies, and we just, you know, every time we see a picture of a doggie or we see a doggie in real life, we just feel that much better. Hit after hit right here as we continue cruising, and we got lots more to come your way. Huntrix coming in for you with Golden. It's a nice one, man. Turn your volumes up wherever you may be and enjoy right here.

Hunt Tricks right there with Golden as we continue cruising. And yes, people, the pictures of your doggies are coming on in. Somebody's letting me know here, the best friend, never leave when they're home. Oh boy, look at this doggy right here. And then a fur baby sleeping on the ground in front of the couch. Come on, you gotta love your puppies. You gotta love them.

Kicking it back right there, Lady Gaga for you. Just Dance. And guys, right now your time check, 15 minutes past the hour of 4 p.m. And this time check is brought to you all courtesy Catch Chocolates.

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0: Anyone can claim to be number one, but 9-5 is the ultimate one.

Bruno Mars right there in Rose for you. Wake me at the apathy. Hey, let me say good afternoon to Lulu. Lulu is rolling around listening to 951 right now. Hello. Yo, Lulu is a pretty little puppy. Because even as they grow, all doggies are still puppies.

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2: I am Jens Levin with headline news on CNC3 and the TBC Radio Network. In local developments, days after three police units were operationalized, Police Commissioner Alistair Guevara is reporting some success as several people have been arrested due to exercises originating from the post. Responding to questions during the destruction of drugs at the Karani cremation site earlier today, Guevara said that eight people have been arrested due to operations deployed from three police posts at Edihat, Grand Bazaar, and Taruba. He added that a total of 387 mobile patrols and 78 foot patrols were conducted by officers assigned to these posts. Guevara therefore urged the public to allow the officers to assess the successes of these units to better understand what works as anti-crime activities continue.
3: I would just urge the public to give it, as you said, some time, and we will measure the successes from those units and will then decide how to tweak it to better serve the community.
2: Homeland Security Minister Roger Alexander says government will not get involved in the blacklisting of U.S. visas. Alexander was responding to a recent policy from the U.S. Department of State where people from Ecuador, Colombia, Bolivia, and Peru were identified as, quote, undermining democratically elected governments through corruption and drug trafficking, end quote. He noted that any decision to issue sanctions or revoke visas would have to come from the U.S. government.
4: We allow the American government to bring their intelligence, and if there are persons in Trinidad who run afoul or they have intelligence about them, they treat it accordingly. We have no jurisdiction over what the Americans do. If it's so, what we allow them to do their thing. All right, so that's exactly what happened there.
2: And now for a look internationally. Iran's currency fell to a new record low on Tuesday, with traders in Tehran exchanging more than 2.5 million rials to the U.S. dollar in a stark reflection of how the war in the Middle East has steadily eroded the Iranian economy. The latest decline came just 27 days after the rial hit its previous record low of 2.2 million to the dollar on September 2nd. The currency has repeatedly reached new lows since the war began in February. The Iranian economy has been under duress for years in the face of international sanctions, but a U.S. naval blockade on Iranian oil and a new sanctions imposed since the start of the war have set it into freefall. Stay tuned for another news update at the top of the hour and for comprehensive coverage in our major newscast at 7 p.m. on CNC3 and across all digital platforms.
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Hour number two for Drive Time here on 95, the ultimate one. And we are cruising 5 minutes past 5 p.m. A good afternoon, TNT, to each and everybody listening in wherever you may be. It's a beautiful one, man. And the WhatsApp line, it's all open. It's all yours. Continue jumping on in, sending those messages, sending your shouts and all your love. Luke Combs, Fast Car, as we cruise.

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The Counting Crows, Mr. Jones.

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0: Harry Styles right there, wrapping it up for this amazing hour with you. And guys, coming up, we've got your 6 o'clock news headlines, and then we jump into more great hits here on your 95 The Ultimate One. We are cruising. It's a beautiful Tuesday afternoon. Your 6 p.m. news coming right up.
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0: Ian Beachy with headline news on CNC3 and the TBC Radio Network. In local developments, at least four non-fatal car accidents left motorists stuck in gridlock traffic for hours this morning, forcing the temporary opening of the priority bus route. From as early as 5 a.m., one accident caused traffic along the Churchill-Roosevelt Highway. For those heading west along the Uriah Butler Highway, motorists heading north were also stuck in traffic and also along the Diego Martin Highway. Those coming from East Trinidad also had to endure traffic for hours after an accident in Maloney. Motorists and passengers alike complained about the frustration they felt having to endure such traffic. Deputy UNC political leader Jaylene John is accusing the Law Association of attempting to restrict Prime Minister Kamla Bisad-Bisesa's freedom of speech. The association on Monday expressed concern over the Prime Minister's criticism of the independent bench and a declaration that the government would no longer accept amendments from the nine independent senators. John, however, argued that strong language is part of the political debate, saying politics is not a tea party but a battlefield of ideas and commentary. John said when independent senators vote in a way the government considers consistent with the opposition's position, the Prime Minister and the public are entitled to question their decisions. She also branded the LATT elitist and accused them of failing to speak out on issues under the previous administration. To some regional news, supporters of the Venezuelan opposition leader Maria Corina Machado took to the streets calling for her safe return and new presidential elections. Hundreds of supporters marched through Caracas with similar protests reported in other cities. Machado has been living in exile for 9 months after being barred from the country's last presidential election. Internationally, Iran's currency fell to a new record low on Tuesday, with traders in Tehran exchanging more than 2.5 million riyals to the US dollar in a stark reflection of how the war in the Middle East has steadily eroded the Iranian economy. The Iranian economy has been under duress for years in the face of international sanctions, but a US naval blockade on Iranian oil and new sanctions imposed since the start of the war have sent it into freefall. Well, stay tuned for comprehensive coverage of these stories in our major newscast at 7 p.m. on CNC3 and across all digital platforms.
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third hour with you here on the 95 The Ultimate One as we continue cruising. 6:23 and we got lots more hits to come your way. A very special good evening to each and everybody listening in. Shelly Lockton heading to Barrackpore right now. Hope you're enjoying the ride. Wherever you may be heading, TNT, turn your volumes up and enjoy. We got lots more great music on the way right now.

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some more great music to come your way here on your 95 The Ultimate One. It's a beautiful Tuesday evening. Enjoy jumping into my final 20 minutes of music with you. Madison Bear, got some Kygo, Selena Gomez, Natasha Bellingfield, and lots more to come your way.

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